0: die Welle.
1: Been on the road, getting this paper, getting this cake up, getting this green, getting this cream, and if they mess with it, then meet them at their wake. Me and you, baby, it's destiny, it's fate. I'm counting down the days to see you, baby, I can't wait.

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1: Right now, I just need you to get real loose. 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And if you're by yourself, no worries.

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I get no sleep, I can't get no sleep.

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1: 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But wait a minute, isn't this...
0: Yeah, yes it is.
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2: Here's my key, philosophy. A freak like me just needs infinity.